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14: The top stories this hour. The US Defense Secretary's appeared to support Donald Trump's demands of Iran, outlined ahead of a meeting on whether to extend a ceasefire. The president has once again repeated his desire for Tehran to agree to not have a nuclear weapon. He also wants the immediate reopening of the Strait of Hormuz. Pete Hegseth's backed those comments at a defense summit in Singapore.
15: We still have global obligations to ensure that, say, Iran doesn't get a nuclear weapon. We're supercharging our defense industrial base so that we're building 2x, 3x, 4x the munitions. Status as of right now is that any deal will be a good deal.
14: The president of Romania says a drone strike on Thursday night is the most serious in the country since Russia's aggression against Ukraine. Nicosia Dan and Volodymyr Zelensky have agreed to accelerate their cooperation to produce drones that can be rapidly deployed. This resident in Galati explains what she heard on Thursday.
16: When I heard the bang, I didn't even know which way to run. I jumped out of bed and rushed to my husband because he's sick. The fright is sinking in even more now as I realise that this disaster just passed right over us.
14: A man whose son died after buying poison online says he's angry the man who admitted assisting suicide won't face trial in the UK. Kenneth Laws pleaded guilty to aiding 14 suicides in Canada and he's been linked to 79 deaths here. Around 800 homes and businesses in Kent are still without water. South East Water says supplies have been restored to almost 6,500 customers. Novak Djokovic has been knocked out of the French Open tennis in the third round by teenager João Fonseca. The Brazilian, 20 years younger than Djokovic, came from two sets down to win 3-2. And Arsenal will attempt to win the Champions League tonight for the first time when they take on holders Paris Saint-Germain in Budapest. The Premier League winners lost their only previous final 20 years ago. From Sky News, I'm Kat Suave.
10: Welcome to the weekend, just after 6 o'clock, early Saturday morning. I'm Neil Greenslade, in for Greg Burns for the weekend. J-Lo playing soon, 80s Bruce Hornsby, and They Might Be Giants right now.

variety of hits. At the weekend. 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

I'm okay with it cooling down a bit. Are you? It's been a warm week. This is Nation Radio. Saturday morning, Neil Greenstein for Greg Burns. Beautiful song, Bruce Hornsby in the range. That's the way it is on Nation Radio. We love new music as well. This has got a pop country feel. It's a great song. Ella Langley, this is Choosing Texas on Nation Radio.

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this week's sort of flown by, hasn't it? For Bank Holly weekend, last weekend. Weekends come around really fast. Just after 6:30, Bonnie Tyler on Nation Radio. Gary's up early, delivery driving, what to mention. And Dermot Kennedy's Your Song on

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0: Taylor, on Nation Radio. It's a great weekend this weekend if you love the 80s. It's our 80s weekend on Nation Radio. We're playing some of the biggest songs from an excellent decade. Some of those forgotten 80s hits as well. All you need to do is listen from 10 this morning. You'll be loving it. We're teaming up with the Nation player for this. And the news update next at 7 o'clock.
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19: The top stories this hour. The President of Romania says a drone strike on Thursday night is the most serious in the country since Russia's aggression against Ukraine. President Nicuša Dan, who blames Moscow for the attack, has spoken to the Ukrainian leader. The pair have agreed to accelerate their cooperation to produce drones that can be rapidly deployed. This resident in Galați describes what she heard on Thursday.
17: When I heard the bang, I didn't even know which way to run. I jumped out of bed and rushed to my husband because he's sick. The fright is sinking in even more now as I realise that this disaster just passed right over us.
19: Prime Minister Keir Starmer has described it as a serious violation of NATO airspace. US Defence Secretary Pete Hegseth says any deal with Iran would be a good deal following a Situation Room meeting. The American president and his national security team were looking at proposals which could lead to an agreement being reached with Tehran. Although it's a cooler weekend, experts are warning us not to ditch the sun cream. Dr. Stephanie Ogden, who's skin cancer lead at the Stockport Dermatology Service, says the UV could still be high.
20: A tan is a sign of skin damage, so there are several ways that we can protect ourselves. Don't forget to wear protective clothing, such as a wide-brimmed hat. Seek shade during the peak UV hours, and finally use a broad-spectrum sunscreen.
19: It's another big weekend for Arsenal. Fans are dreaming that the Gunners will lift the Champions League trophy for the first time in their history tonight. Thousands of supporters are in Budapest ahead of facing holders Paris Saint-Germain. Manager Mikel Arteta says after being crowned Premier League champions last week, they want to make it a truly memorable season.
21: We have won and we won the second one, and that's all we've been talking about. There has to be a platform to reach bigger destinations and to aim for more, and the TP is capable.
19: And Novak Djokovic admits he ran out of gas as he was knocked out of the French Open tennis. He was beaten by teenager João Fonseca in five sets last night.
15: 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Weather.
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19: Cloudy with some heavy showers at times across Northern Ireland and Scotland. Warm sunshine in England and Wales. That's the latest. I'm Alex Holtz.
0: Nation Radio. Morning, it's Nation Best Variety Hits. Neil Greenslade here. Hello. Welcome to your weekend in for Greg Burns with some good tunes like Crowded House and Gloria Estefan now.

More like that. Our 80s weekend from 10 o'clock this morning is going to sound so good with our sister station, Nation 80s, Matthew Wader. Just kind of a one-hit wonder. Good song, though, Break My Stride. Welcome to the weekend. Still very requested on Nation this Somber. It's Homewrecker on Nation Radio.

0: Thank you, Pete, who dropped us a little WhatsApp message this morning. 07740 938500 said, Katrina, she's 40 today. Big mention for her. She'd love a bit of Kenny Loggins. That's for you for your birthday. You celebrate it with a couple of people today. Stephen Gerrard, 46. Noz Barkley, CeeLo Green is 51 today. If it's your birthday, happy birthday. It's Nation.
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Harry Styles to keep us going. 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

0: That is new music. It's new to Nation. The Script, who are touring with Take That, Man in the Arena. And then they've got a sort of solo tour going on as well. Lots on for The Script. It's almost 8 o'clock, Saturday morning. Best variety hits. And the news update next at 8. Nation
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17: The top stories this hour. Donald Trump has held a meeting with his top team to make what he's called a final determination about a deal with Iran. Before entering the Situation Room, the US president repeated his demands for Tehran to not develop a nuclear weapon and reopen the Strait of Hormuz. We haven't heard the outcome of those discussions yet, but his defense secretary Pete Hegseth says his boss would only want the best results.
18: Patience. The president's patient. He's only going to get a great deal. And I know we'll get a great deal. That's not any deal. That's a great deal. And he's resolute in that, which I think is what the world would want the president of the United States to be.
17: The presidents of Romania and Ukraine have agreed to accelerate their cooperation to produce drones after a strike hit a block of flats in eastern Romania on Thursday. Two people were hurt. It's being blamed on Russia. Vladimir Putin claims there's no proof it was a Russian weapon. A former Met police officer has been jailed for 15 months after he was found guilty of sexually assaulting a teenage boy. 32-year-old Grant Fulker was also convicted of attempted sexual assault after a court heard offences took place in a hotel in Heathrow in 2024. He'd also admitted misconduct in public office after sending sexualised messages on WhatsApp to two teenagers. It's thought women under 50 who suffer from insomnia could be at a higher risk of certain types of cancer. A study by researchers in America suggests those who don't sleep well are more likely to be diagnosed with breast cancer in the next 5 years. Arsenal will attempt to lift the Champions League trophy for the first time ever later. The Premier League winners will take on holders Paris Saint-Germain in Budapest. Sadie is one of the children who was chosen to be a mascot and walk out with the players before kick-off. She's told us that she's confident that the Gunners can win.
14: They're definitely going to win because they have been training a lot, and I have seen them everywhere in like the hotels, training areas today. I think Roy's going to save a load of goals.
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17: Cloudy with some heavy showers at times across Northern Ireland and Scotland. Warm sunshine in England and Wales. That's the latest. I'm Alex Holtz.
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0: Castle on the Hill, Gold and 1 Week. Titles of big songs. They are Spandau Ballet, Ed Sheeran and Bare Naked Ladies. Welcome to the weekend. This is Nation.

It was off the 80s and Spandau Ballet Gold, 80s takeover, by the way, 10 o'clock this morning. We'll be doing the best of the decade right through from 10 o'clock. Some of the big songs from a great decade. 80s weekend takeover on Nation. This is Lola Young and then some Prince, Nation Radio.

0: There were times in the week when I was thinking a bit of rain would be okay to cool it down, that is, but I do love the sunshine. Been a nice week, hasn't it? Purple Rain from Prince on Nation Radio. I'm Neil Greenstade. Welcome to the weekend. Hope you're doing all right. Leanne Rimes is lined up in a moment. And Jermaine Stewart, We Don't Have To, play soon.
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Best variety of hits. This is Nation Radio for the weekend. Last bit of May. This year's going fast. Then we're into June. Lots going on Nation. Our 80s weekend. Details of Make Me a Winner as well. Huge amounts of money. Good songs for Saturday morning continue. Dua Lipa. Here's Houdini. And it's Duran Duran off the 80s soon with New Moon on Monday. You don't want to miss that. It's a good song. Nation Radio.

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0: husband. You can't find a husband still. Ray, where is my husband? On Nation Radio, Saturday morning with Neil Greenslade. I have got the retro years. We go year after year. Some good songs after the news update at 9 o'clock. Nation
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15: The
11: Top stories this hour. Donald Trump has held a meeting with his top team to make what he calls a final determination about a deal with Iran. Before entering the Situation Room, the US president repeated his demands for Tehran to not develop a nuclear weapon and reopen the Strait of Hormuz. We're still waiting to hear on the outcome of those discussions. Israel has been blacklisted as a country suspected of committing sexual violence in war zones. A United Nations report cites verified multiple conflict-related incidents last year. A study suggests younger women who suffer from insomnia are up to three times more likely to develop some types of cancer. Researchers in America found those aged under 50 who had issues with their sleep were far more at risk of developing hormone-related tumours. And Arsenal fans are being asked not to gather at the Emirates Stadium later so police can prepare for their Premier League title-winning parade tomorrow. More than 500 officers will be on patrol at the event. The Met also says there'll be no trophy lift along the route as the buses will move continuously.
14: Now, for the news here in East Yorkshire and Northern Lincolnshire, local councillors in Scunthorpe are calling for fresh investigations into suspected foul water at Bottisford Beck. Residents have raised new concerns about pollution. The Environment Agency says it's working with partners to improve water quality, though Severn Trent Water says it isn't linked to their network. In other news, plans for a 49.9 megawatt solar farm to the east of Hull have been discussed by councillors. It will be to the south of Bilton and occupying around 64 hectares. The scheme, which is being called Neat Marsh Solar, would last for around 50 years. And in rugby league, Hull KR have a chance of lifting more silverware this afternoon. The Robins are taking on Wigan Warriors in the Challenge Cup, looking to make it back-to-back wins in the Wembley final. Player Peter Hiku says everyone's excited.
15: Bit of mixed emotions, excited, nervous, more excited than anything. Obviously get to have the opportunity to be a part of one of these big games again, get to be a player at Wembley and obviously with this great club, so yeah, looking forward to it.
12: 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Weather.
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14: Dry and sunny for most of the day. Patchy cloud is expected later with some potential drizzle. That's the latest. I'm Poppy Anderlin. Nation
0: Retro years. Rewinding the clock, we're getting to the 90s first. It was 1996 in the summer, August, when the man with the biggest hats in pop music did this song, J.K. Jamiroquai. It's virtual insanity.
16: Ooh, hey, hey. Oh, what we're living in. Let me tell you.

Ace of Base. That is a Nation nugget, one of those songs you don't hear very often. On Nation Radio's retro years, it was Life as a Flower. Right, Goo Goo Dolls play next. They released their first single, Iris, 1998, in our retro years. It's a great song. This is Nation Radio's retro years.

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I've seen them live a few times. They don't disappoint. Sugar Babes, Freak Like Me, with the old cover version from Gary Numan. On Nation Radio's Retro Years. Let's keep moving through the years then. January the 13th, 2003. Busted Big Song was this. Year 3000 on the Retro Years from Nation.

0: by Joss Stone, September the 13th, 2004. That's where we're up to at the moment. That was from a big album at the time called Mind, Body and Soul. Joss Stone on Nation Radio's Retro Years. I'm Neil Green, sitting for Greg Burns this morning. 10 o'clock this morning, you're going to love it if you love the 80s for 80s Takeover Weekend. Big songs from a huge decade. Nation
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18: The top stories this hour. Donald Trump has outlined his demands for Iran as he held talks with his national security advisers on ending the war. Iranian officials say a final understanding has not yet been reached, with its nuclear program and the Strait of Hormuz key discussion points. A teenager has been charged with the murder of a 15-year-old in East London. It's understood Brian David Saldarriaga was stabbed after a fight broke out at a house party in Hackney on Bank Holiday Monday evening. The suspect, who's 16, will appear in court later. A former minister says victims of sex offences committed by children are being asked to suck it up for the sake of their attacker's rehabilitation. Jess Phillips, who resigned as safeguarding minister, says sentencing guidelines didn't take into account a growing trend of children attacking other children. And Universal Music Group has rejected a reported £48 billion takeover offer. It was made by billionaire Bill Ackman's investment company Pershing Square, which already owns a stake. The company says it wasn't in the best interests of shareholders, artists and songwriters.
0: Now, for the news here in East Yorkshire and Northern Lincolnshire, councillors in Scunthorpe are urging action after new worries about foul water in Botsford Beck. Locals say pollution could be affecting the well-used water course. The Environment Agency is investigating, while Severn Trent Water insists their network isn't involved. In other news, there's plans for a 49.9 megawatt solar farm in the east of Hull. The proposed 64-hectare project, dubbed as Neat Marsh Solar, will be located on the south of Bilton. And in rugby league, it's a big day for Hull KR as fans head to the capital. It's Challenge Cup final day, with the two previous winners going head-to-head at Wembley. Hull KR, who are the holders, are taking on Wigan Warriors, who lifted the trophy back in 2024. Player Peter Hiku tells us how the squad's feeling.
9: I think it's just been a good reminder for us that, like, not everything's going to go the way you want it. It's about how you react off the back of it. So I think it's just, yeah, everyone's excited. Everyone wants everything to go perfect. But, yeah, you can feel the energy around.
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0: Dry and sunny for most of the day. Patchy cloud is expected later with some potential drizzle. That's the latest. I'm Poppy Anderlin.
19: Good morning then. Yeah, it's Alex Duffy with you. The day Hull KR heads to Wembley later. At our 80s weekend, we start with three.

with you for Saturday morning. I played you New Order's Blue Monday on a Saturday. Don't overthink it. Rick Astley in there. And that from Human League was their first top 10 single back in 1981. All part of our 80s weekend. Every hour we're going to give you three big 80s ones back to back, just like that for you. I hope you're doing okay. It's a bit cloudy today across Yorkshire and Northern Lincolnshire. We're still getting highs into the 20s, 23 degrees later. Enjoy. I'm ticking that off. It is barbecue weather if you're going to go for that this afternoon or this evening. You've got people coming round. Maybe you're dragging the telly outdoors to watch the whole KR game in the garden. You will be fine. Cranberries, in just a moment, one of my favourite songs of theirs. And this is new, Olivia Rodrigo. The new album is coming out next month, I think, which is Monday. 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

0: Well, that is a perfect Saturday morning song, isn't it? Cranberries and Linger. It's good if you're buzzing around getting stuff done across Yorkshire and Northern Lincolnshire this morning. It's equally perfect if you're just easing yourself into Saturday. Olivia Rodrigo's new one before it. That's what we do, the best variety of hits, right here on Nation Radio. I'm Alex Duffy. Good morning. Right, Hull KR, kickoff against Wigan Warriors, 3 o'clock at Wembley today. And there was such an emotional moment yesterday. Can I play this for you?
1: Nation player.
0: Yesterday, it was Pete that answered the phone and won £750,000. And you can hear how much it means to him and his partner, Sian, here.
2: We're going to clear the mortgage on Sian's parents' bungalow. And then we're going to find our dream home, Sian. We're going to find our dream home, love.
0: Oh, it's been a while since I cried at the winner call on Make Me a Winner, but I did yesterday. And I probably will when you win next Friday as well. We've got another £750,000. 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

song for the warm weather we've had so far this week. It's getting warm again today. Highs about 23 degrees. Not quite as sunny as we've had earlier in the week, but we'll take it. It's up there somewhere, isn't it? Lots going on this weekend as well. Hello, whatever you're up to for it. Maybe you're heading out to one of the festivals. Got Beverley Racecourse. There's Ferriby Festival. Pocklington have got a comedy festival. Boxing at Connection Live tonight as well. Maybe at some point today you'll be heading to a bar to order some food. And this happened to my friend the other day who posted this big thing on Facebook, and I was like, you were so right. He went into a bar and he said, oh, can we order? And the person said, oh yeah, I mean, it's quicker via the app if you want to do that. And he was like, all we need to do was download the app, sign up for an account, wait for the verification email to come through, click on that to verify your email, complete your sign up, wait for a verification code to be text through, then once that's come happen, you can go back to the app, add the food you want to your basket, go to your basket, put in your details, you've got to add your payment details in, then you've got to go to your banking app to verify the payment because it's flagged it as awkward because it's a new payment, then go back to it, hopefully it's accepted, and that's it. And he went, yeah, or can we just go up and order at the bar? Thank you. Don't you feel like some stuff these days is just harder than it needs to be? I was asking the other day what other things are these there are in life. People straight away, straight in with them, parking machines. Yes, or the parking app. Why can't I use the same app to park on the street in Hull as when I go and park on the street in Grimsby? Why do I need two? Anyway, somebody got in touch and suggested something. It was Rachel who suggested something that I also miss the old way of doing it. Find out what it is after Miley Cyrus. It's Flowers at Nation Radio. We were good.

0: Charles and Eddie, and Would I Lie to You at Nation Radio, the name of that great TV game show, that one, isn't it? I think someone should make an album where all the tracks are named after TV shows. So you've got Would I Lie to You, you've got Have I Got News for You, you've got Look North with Peter Levy.
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0: A great song, that. Thank you for getting Nation Radio on. Alex with you for Saturday morning. Hull KR at Wembley later on. What's the thing that was better the old-fashioned way that we did it? It was easier, it was quicker. My friend posted what a faff it was when in the restaurant, in the bar, they were trying to order the food and the person said, oh, just download the app. 20 minutes later, you're thinking, I should have just gone to the bar here. Rachel in Brough with something I totally agree with. What is it that was better the olden way, Rachel?
2: Concert tickets with a moving QR code.
0: Now, you see, I don't mind a QR code. If someone says, click this QR code for more information when you're in a museum, love that. At a gig, what panics you most about the QR code?
2: Firstly, it's not having a signal, and you've been stood at the door trying frantically to get the phone to where.
0: Yeah.
2: And secondly, it's the nostalgia of having a paper ticket. I've still got my paper tickets from back in the 90s. All my that ones are on a pin board in my kitchen.
0: Oh, I love
2: but
0: that.
2: I've got loads everywhere.
0: Printing out a QR code to stick on the fridge isn't the same, is it, I guess?
2: You don't have the same feel for a QR code.
0: No, I can't fulfil the love for a QR code. I miss that thing, you know. I remember like early days of going to gigs and paper tickets were still a thing. And if you'd ordered them or something and you'd get them, they'd send them by post. And that joy when your ticket arrived.
2: I've hugged a postman before when he's brought my tickets before.
0: Oh, I love it. How did the postman react to being hugged?
2: Well, I told him what it was for and he was like, ah, right.
0: Brilliant.
2: I get on well with my postman.
0: Yeah, clearly. I mean, our struggles to put the right letters in the right letterboxes, let alone hugs. On the way, speaking of Take That, you mentioned those Take That tickets. I'm going to play their new one before 11 at Nation Radio.
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0: Take That at Nation Radio. On the day they start their tour, actually, they are in Southampton today, unless they're replaced by Middlesbrough at the last minute. It's one for Tigers fans. Look, coming up in just a moment, we are getting back to the 80s songs, because all weekend long, it is our 80s weekend. Every hour, three big 80s songs for you. Some of them are massive 80s, like the biggest hits of the 80s, right? Some of them are those sort of forgotten gems. I've got one of those about traditions coming up for you at Nation Radio in just a moment.
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15: The top stories this hour. Officials in Iran say an understanding hasn't been reached after Donald Trump sat down with his closest advisors to make what he called a final determination on the war. The US president wants Tehran to commit to not developing a nuclear weapon, but they say they'll do what's best for their country. A 16-year-old will appear in court later, charged with the murder of a teenager in East London. It's believed Brayan David Saldarriaga, who's 15, was stabbed to death on Monday night in Hackney. The former safeguarding minister says victims of sex offenders at the hands of children are being asked to suck it up so their attackers can be rehabilitated. Jess Phillips says there's a growing trend of children sexually abusing other youngsters, which sentencing guidelines doesn't take into account. Her comments follow three teenage boys being spared jail after raping two girls in Hampshire. And there could be an English football hat-trick of European titles later. Arsenal are looking to follow Aston Villa and Crystal Palace, who win the Europa League and Conference League. Mikel Arteta's side take on PSG in the Champions League final in Budapest later.
16: Now, for the news here in East Yorkshire and Northern Lincolnshire, local councillors in Scunthorpe are calling for fresh investigations into suspected foul water at Bottisford Beck. Residents have raised new concerns about pollution. The Environment Agency says it's working with partners to improve water quality, though Severn Trent Water says it isn't linked to their network. In other news, plans for a 49.9 megawatt solar farm to the east of Hull have been discussed by councillors. It would be to the south of Bilton and occupying around 64 hectares. The scheme, which is being called Neat Marsh Solar, would last for around 50 years. And in rugby league, Hull KR have a chance of lifting more silverware this afternoon. The Robins are taking on Wigan Warriors in the Challenge Cup, looking to make it back-to-back wins in the Wembley final. Player Peter Hiku says everyone's excited.
17: Bit of mixed emotions, excited, nervous, more excited than anything. Obviously get to have the opportunity to be a part of one of these big games again, get to be a player at Wembley and obviously with this great club, so yeah, looking forward to it.
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16: Dry and sunny for most of the day. Patchy cloud is expected later with some potential drizzle. That's the latest. I'm Poppy Anderlin.
14: Now, 80s weekend.
0: Yes, close the deep and knock down Prince's Key because we are going back to the 80s. It doesn't need to be quite that dramatic. Here's Michael Jackson to start off three big ones.

0: And on Nation Radio, it is our 80s weekend. Michael Jackson, Janet Jackson, and that from Tanita Takaram, who her heritage is incredible. So Tanita Takaram's dad was Fijian. Mum was Malaysian. They grew up in Germany, in Munster. And then in her teens, they moved to the UK. Where did they pick? Basingstoke, down south. I don't know if you have ever been. It's notable for having lots of roundabouts and being the headquarters of the AA. And that's it. They must have been sat there going, Dad, we could have gone to, like, your native Fiji. Mum, we could be in Malaysia right now. Instead, we're here in a place with lots of roundabouts and yellow vans. Thank goodness for us being in Yorkshire and Northern Lincolnshire, eh? It's Saturday morning. Thank you for getting Nation Radio on. Blondie in just a moment. And this guy was incredible at his gig when he was over in Leeds the other week. Alex Warren, Ordinary at Nation Radio.
1: They say the holy water's watered down, and this town's lost its faith. Our colours will fade eventually, so if our time is running out, day after day, we'll make the mundane a masterpiece. Oh my, oh my love, I take one look at you, you're taking me out.

0: on Nation Radio. Alex Duffy with you for Saturday morning across Yorkshire and Northern Lincolnshire, as if Debbie Harry is 80, by the way. How did that happen? She turns 81 next month. Incredible. It is Saturday morning. I've got music on the way for you from Rudimental. Oh, and this was so emotional when this moment happened yesterday. Make me a
1: winner! With Nation Player.
0: Yesterday, it was Pete that answered the phone and won £750,000. And you can hear how much it means to him and his partner, Sian, here.
2: We're going to clear the mortgage on Sian's parents' bungalow. Oh. And then we're going to find our dream home, Sian. We're going to find our dream home, love.
0: Oh, it's been a while since I cried at the winner call on Make Me a Winner, but I did yesterday. And I probably will when you win next Friday as well. 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

reminiscing on those past days. I thought you'd end up with my last name, but that changed. And I traveled around the world, think where you living at now. I heard you moved to Austin, got an apartment and settled down. 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

Don't Stop Me Now on Nation Radio. It's Alex Duffy with you for Saturday. Maybe it'll be a different Queen song that whole KR fans are singing later. Perhaps we are the champions. You never know. The Challenge Cup final at Wembley. Andy's been on this morning, says, Alex, can you wish Hull KR good luck for later? We've got Nation Radio on the smart speaker outdoors while we're putting up bunting, getting the barbecue ready. We've got friends coming round lunchtime, hopefully for a great afternoon. Fingers crossed. Last weekend, Hull City Centre was black and amber. Maybe tomorrow it'll be red and white. We will see the Hull KR match kickoff, 3 o'clock at Wembley against Wigan Warriors. Coming up, music for you, a great one from Billy Ocean in just a moment. At first, do you remember this? Dasher, Austin, Nation Radio for Saturday.

0: Billy Ocean, When the Going Gets Tough, the tough. Well, Get Nation Radio, what it seems. Saturday morning, thank you for having us on. Whether you've got us on the smart speaker, we heard from Andy just now, he's getting stuff ready outdoors for OKR later on. Maybe you've got us on the On Nation Player app or listening on the radio. Take us with you wherever you go, by the way. 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There is so much happening this weekend across the region. So today, not only OKR at Wembley, but the Pocklington Comedy Festival on today. Some brilliant gigs on there, including one this afternoon that you can take the kids to as well, so check that one out. Ferriby Festival, they've got definitely Oasis and Spice Forever among the acts on there. You'll have a great time there. Beverley Racecourse, very British race day. There's boxing tonight at Connects Alive, Hull back on top, that's going to be brilliant. And Grimsby Auditorium have got 80s versus 90s Bongos Bingo later as well. That's brilliant, isn't it? Because you have like the 80s great costumes like 80s Cher, and then from the 90s you have great costumes like 90s Cher, and then from the 80s you'll have great costumes like 80s Madonna, and from the 90s you'll have, yeah, 90s Madonna. On the way, music for you, TLC next at Nation.
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1: 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Are you?

0: It's for your weekend. Keep us on across Yorkshire and Northern Lincolnshire all weekend long. Our 80s weekend as well, so we are mixing in some of the biggest hits of the 80s and also some of those forgotten gems. So, after something from Level 42 in just a moment, I'm then going to play you the guy who was one of the first British R&B acts to be successful in the States. Who is he? Find out next.
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0: The top stories this hour. Iran's accused Donald Trump of making excessive demands as both sides try to reach a peace deal. One of the supreme leader's top advisors says the US president is betraying democracy by sticking to his requests. Mr. Trump insists Iran can't develop a nuclear weapon and wants them to reopen the Strait of Hormuz. A teenager's been charged with the murder of a 15-year-old in East London. It's understood Brian David Saldarriaga was stabbed after a fight broke out at a house party in Hackney on Bank Holiday Monday evening. The suspect, who's 16 and can't be named, will appear in court later. A study suggests younger women who suffer from insomnia are up to three times more likely to develop some types of cancer. Researchers in America found those aged under 50 who had issues with their sleep were far more at risk of developing hormone-related tumours. And fans of Arsenal and Paris Saint-Germain are taking over Budapest ahead of this evening's Champions League final. Mikel Arteta's side are trying to win the trophy for the first time, whilst PSG are the defending champions.
1: Now, for the news here in East Yorkshire and Northern Lincolnshire, councillors in Scunthorpe are urging action after new worries about foul water in Botsford Beck. Locals say pollution could be affecting the well-used watercourse. The Environment Agency is investigating, while Severn Trent Water insists their network isn't involved. In other news, there's plans for a 49.9 megawatt solar farm in the east of Hull. The proposed 64 hectare project, dubbed as Neatmarsh Solar, will be located on the south of Bilton. And in rugby league, it's a big day for Hull KR as fans head to the capital. It's Challenge Cup final day, with the two previous winners going head to head at Wembley. Hull KR, who are the holders, are taking on Wigan Warriors, who lifted the trophy back in 2024. Player Peter Hiku tells us how the squad's feeling.
22: I think it's just been a good reminder for us that, like, not everything's going to go the way you want it. It's about how you react off the back of it. So I think it's just, yeah, everyone's excited. Everyone wants everything to go perfect. But, yeah, you can feel the energy around.
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1: Dry and sunny for most of the day. Patchy cloud is expected later with some potential drizzle. That's the latest. I'm Poppy Anderlin.
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25: Coming up in just a moment, the guy who is one of the first British R&B artists to be successful in the States. Find out his name after this from Level.

0: Tim Wilde on Nation Radio. The 80s weekend, loads of big 80s songs all weekend long for you across Yorkshire and Northern Lincolnshire. I'm Alex Duffy. Good morning. Well, good afternoon now, isn't it? Onto a Saturday afternoon. That's snuck in. Before I played Level 42 and also Junior, who was one of the first British R&B artists to be successful in the States and make it go, oh, we can take Brits and still transport them across the world and make stars of them, with that song that was his biggest one, Mama Used to Say. Loads of 80s songs all weekend long, including right now, by the way, because we are in the middle of the 80s takeover. We do this every day at midday, just an hour of the best songs from, for many, the best decade. On the way, Nick Kershaw, Alexander O'Neill, and this, Stranglers Golden Brown, for your Saturday. 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

0: Nick Kershaw, and I won't let the sun go down on me. There is some around today. It's a bit hazy, a bit cloudy. Highs of, what, 23 for Yorkshire and Northern Lincolnshire this afternoon. It's looking okay. Good luck, Hull KR, kicking off at Wembley at 3 o'clock today. I've got music in just a moment for you from Alexander O'Neill. And it looks like next week as well, the weather slightly dropping off. Might see some more showers and temperatures back closer to what we'd expect when you tell people about the British summertime. We're starting June with a week of rain, so that'll be lovely. I tell you what, good to have something to look forward to then. So back on Friday, we're going to be doing, once again, our Fish and Chip Friday. Somebody winning themselves a fish and chip feast for four of you, all thanks to Pollard's Place. They are in Hull, of course, Holderness Road. 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Good luck. Whilst you do that, Alexander O'Neill next on the 80s Takeover at Nation Radio.
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0: It's Alex with you. We've had proper warm weather this week, haven't we? People heading to the coast. Love the Yorkshire coast for that. Although we've had those days where it's lovely. You get there and you go, oh, a bit cloudier here, a bit cooler here. But it's been nice to have those cooler days as well. Those ones where you can actually get to sleep. And with the weather, I've been trying to make the most of it. Other people do the opposite, don't they? My friend said that his daughter, teenage daughter, has been hiding indoors pretty much all week. Sort of curtains closed, darkness, that kind of thing. There was a delivery, fake tan. He was like, or you could have gone outside. On the way, music for you, Kirsty MacColl in just a moment. This first, Simple Minds on Nation Radio's 80s Takeover.
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0: kick off at 3 p.m. today at Wembley. I'm out with my best mate this evening. We've both agreed we are wearing shorts regardless. I think it's going to be the right thing to do. The only time that shorts on a night out feels like the wrong thing to do is when you're standing at the urinal. Men will know. Coming up, back to the 80s. Loads of 80s songs this hour on our 80s takeover. Luther Vandross next at Nation.
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0: Monkey Goes to Hollywood. What a way to end an hour of 80s songs here on Nation Radio, the 80s takeover. You're in luck, though, if it's your decade, because all weekend long we're starting every hour with some of the biggest 80s songs and some of those forgotten gems. On the way in just a moment, one of those artists who has lasted the test of time so much so, she's got a new album out this summer, one from her from the 80s next at Nation.
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17: The top stories this hour. Iran's accused Donald Trump of making excessive demands as both sides try to reach a peace deal. The US president wants Tehran to commit to not developing a nuclear weapon and reopen the Strait of Hormuz. Iranian Foreign Ministry spokesman Ismail Bakai has appeared to play down any progress made as he spoke to an Iranian news channel.
18: The agreement has not been finalised yet. Other points have been mentioned, like the nuclear issue. I emphasise we are focused on the end of the war at this point and are not discussing the details of the nuclear plan.
17: A teenage girl who got into difficulty on a beach in Merseyside last weekend has died in hospital. The 15-year-old was taken to Alderhay Children's Hospital over the bank holiday weekend after emergency services were called to Formby Beach. She's the 13th person to have died in the past week in open water. Reports suggest former England, Chelsea and Arsenal footballer Raheem Sterling has been arrested on suspicion of offences including drug driving. A car reported to be a Lamborghini crashed on the M3 motorway near Farnborough on Thursday. Hampshire police have confirmed they've questioned a 31-year-old man from Berkshire. Five people have been rescued after becoming trapped in a cave in Laos. Four of the group were pulled from the area today, with the operation continuing to find two others. In the last hour, we've heard that Arne Slot has been sacked as Liverpool's head coach. The Dutch manager, who led the club to Premier League glory in his first season in charge, will leave with immediate effect. The side finished fifth this season and qualified for the Champions League. And the excitement's building in Budapest ahead of Arsenal's Champions League clash against Paris Saint-Germain. The Premier League winners have never picked up the top prize in European football and lost their only previous final 20 years ago. These Arsenal fans reckon it will be the Gunners' night against PSG.
13: Mikel Arteta, he is the man. We love Arteta. The team's unbelievable. If we don't win it this year, we'll win it next year. So don't panic. Pressure's off. Premier League's won. Go out there and play.
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17: Plenty of warm sunshine across England and Wales, expecting potentially heavy showers in Scotland and Northern Ireland. That's the latest. I'm Alex Hulse.
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0: Good morning, it's Alex Duffy with you. Three songs back to back from the 80s on the way. The one that our school band was named after. And Belinda Carlisle starts us off.

This is Nation Radio. Alex Duffy with you for Saturday afternoon across Yorkshire and Northern Lincolnshire. Madonna before that, Belinda Carlisle as well. Jay Giles Band and Centrefold, which is the name that my band at school, we chose to name ourselves that. Centrefold. There was me. There was my other mate, Alex. He was on guitar. There was Ed. He was our chief lyricist. And there was John on the drums. I don't mind saying, I think we were the ugly kids at school. That was so the fact we were called Centrefold. I don't even think we called ourselves that, ironically. Anyway, I hope Saturday's going well for you this afternoon. Hockey, our kickoff at 3 o'clock at Wembley. Is it all about, are you dragging the big telly outside and putting a parasol up? Are you giving it a swerve completely? Whatever it is, hope you're right. There's loads on this afternoon. We'll look at that in just a moment. Cause coming up. And this, Miles Smith and Niall Horan, is Drive Safe at Nation Radio.

0: Cause at Nation Radio. There was Andrea. There was... Oh, God, I hate when I do a list because I'm going to forget someone. There was Andrea Corr, Caroline Corr, Sharon Corr and Jim Corr. There, I've remembered them all. Thank goodness for that. I feel like that album was one of those big 90s albums, wasn't it? There was those staple 90s albums, sort of the Oasis one that everyone had, the Alanis Morissette one that everyone had, the Dido one, that kind of goes with the Shania Twain one, and that one from The Corrs. Something really emotional happened yesterday. If you missed it... Make me a
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0: Yesterday, it was Pete that answered the phone and won £750,000. And you can hear how much it means to him and his partner, Sian, here.
2: We're going to clear the mortgage on Sian's parents' bungalow. Uh-huh. And then we're going to find our dream home, Sian. We're going to find our dream home, love.
0: Oh, it's been a while since I cried at the winner call on Make Me a Winner, but I did yesterday. And I probably will when you win next Friday as well. We've got another £750,000. 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

the icon that is Sir Elton John and Rocket Man at Nation Radio and Dame Pink before it was Just Like a Pill. Hey, I feel like if Elton could be a sir, then Pink should definitely be a dame. Even if she's not a Brit, we'll make her a legendary one. All right. Here we are, Saturday afternoon, a week on from Hull City's Wembley win. Can Hull KR do it and lift the Challenge Cup later? We'll see. It'll be good to go two for two, separate weekends on Hull teams winning things at Wembley. It'll be lovely. So we'll see what happens. Good luck. On the way for you in just a moment. Loads happening across the region this weekend, actually. Maybe you are at something right now. Maybe you're preparing for it. Maybe you're doing the tickets. You're on the door. You've got Nation Radio on to keep you company. We'll talk about what's going on in just a sec. If you are stumped for things to do, plenty happening. Talk you through it in just a sec. Beyoncé right now. Break My Soul. Nation Radio for Saturday afternoon.

0: You're doing some Saturday afternoon demolition across Yorkshire and North Lincolnshire. It's warm. Sunshine around a little bit. It's kind of cloudy, hazy sunshine for the afternoon as well. Make the most of it. Next week, the weather returns with a vengeance across Yorkshire and North Lincolnshire. But today, looking lovely. Get out and about whatever you're up to. Right now, we've got the Beverley Racecourse, very British race day. That's on. Boxing at Connexion Live tonight. Hold back on top. 80s versus 90s bongos bingo at Grimsby Auditorium today as well. Also, Pocklington Comedy Festival. I've checked it out. Everyone on there, by the way, is brilliant. If you fancy going and seeing a show, having a laugh later on, go and check it out. There's also one this afternoon you can take the kids to. So check out the Pocklington Comedy Festival. That's happening. And Ferriby Festival on as well today. They've got some brilliant stuff on there. Ferriby Festival got Definitely Oasis and Spice Forever. I love a good tribute act. We were hosting an event with a Spice Girls tribute act. And they looked the part. It was so good, you know. And I said, oh, you were amazing. I was having a chat with Mel B. And I said, you were brilliant. Like, where are you guys based? Expecting to hear the Yorkshire tones of Mel B. And this person went, oh, thanks so much, babe. That means the world. That does. I'm like, no. No, you can't be from the Midlands. This is so wrong. On the way, songs for Saturday afternoon. Simply Red. And before two, I'm going to play the Bloy Band, who was at Connexion Live the other week. Next. Nation
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0: Nation Radio for Saturday afternoon. It's Alex Duffy with you. That's it from me. I'm back on Monday, waking you up across Yorkshire and northern Lincolnshire. Fingers crossed, there I'm playing you Blue. Fingers crossed we won't be talking about Blue, but Red and White if Hull KR can do it and lift the Challenge Cup at Wembley this afternoon, kickoff just over an hour away. Steve is here in just a moment, continuing our 80s weekend. I think he's taken inspiration from me playing Blue because he's lined up Deacon Blue. Find out what else he's got going on in just a moment at Nation Radio. Enjoy the rest of your weekend. 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
15: The top stories this hour. Liverpool have sacked their head coach Arne Slot after two seasons in charge. The Dutchman succeeded Jurgen Klopp and helped the Reds win their 20th league title last season. Our senior reporter Stan Tonkinson has more on this big announcement.
16: As well as the Premier League title, Slot also led his side to the Carabao Cup final as well as back-to-back Champions League campaigns. But despite these successes, the club say it's time for a new direction and the hunt is now on for a successor. Steve Hoare from Redman TV says the right decision has been made.
17: There was loads of signs last season that it just wasn't right on the pitch, and that usually means something's not quite right off the pitch, and Liverpool kept losing. They didn't look particularly well coached. There was players speaking out, and that doesn't really happen. The fans at times were booing.
16: In a statement, Liverpool's owners have thanked Slot for his hard work and winning mentality and leadership, crediting him for laying a solid foundation for the future.
15: In other news, 13 people have now died in open water during the UK's hot weather spell. The latest is a 15-year-old girl from Cheshire who got into difficulty in the sea off Formby Beach in Merseyside. Iranian officials say a final understanding on fresh peace terms with the US has not yet been reached. President Trump outlined his demands earlier. Reports suggest footballer Raheem Sterling has been arrested on suspicion of drug driving. It's believed the former England forward's car was involved in a crash on the M3 motorway in Northampshire. Police have confirmed they've questioned a 31-year-old man from Berkshire. Arsenal could make history when they take on French giants PSG in the Champions League final. A win would secure them the trophy for the first time. Gunners fan and Daily Mail sports presenter Henry Williams is among those in Budapest for the 5 o'clock kickoff.
18: Jamie Carragher said they're giants in the Premier League and minnows in Europe, and it was completely, completely true. I think if Arsenal win the Champions League tonight, it changes the entire perspective.
15: And holders Wigan have cruised to victory against St Helens in Rugby League's Women's Challenge Cup final. The men's match between Wigan and Hull KR starts at Wembley in just under an hour.
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15: Staying mostly warm and sunny across the UK, but there will be some rain at times in northwestern areas. That's the latest. I'm Johnny Freeman.
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Desire U2, number one on our 80s weekend. Also played you Shannon. Do you remember Let the Music Play? In fact, Shannon had a few other hits as well. Gimme Tonight, Sweet Somebody, brilliant 80s tunes. And we started this hour with Deacon Blue and Real Gone Kid. And we'll have three more 80s classics, amongst others, throughout the afternoon. But three more guaranteed 80s classics at 3 o'clock this afternoon on Nation. Afternoon, hope your weekend's going okay. Thank you for making us the soundtrack to your weekend. This is Taylor Swift.

0: Hello, this is Steve Power on Nation Radio across Yorkshire with Alex Duffy. 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

0: Rotterdam, beautiful south on the best variety of hits. Good afternoon, this is Nation Radio. I don't know about you, but I feel like I've had summer already, to be honest. You know, the last week or so, unbelievable. And technically, we've still got summer to come. We're not even in it yet. How lovely would that be? Not the same for everyone. My partner, she absolutely detests the weather. There's me scanning every weather app I can, saying, come on, where's it going to be up to next week? Where are we going in the next few weeks? She's looking for that lovely emoji of rain anywhere she can find it, in temperatures certainly no higher than about 23-24, and she's happy. We're not all built the same way, and I know there's a few others suffering as well. It's Nation Radio, the best variety of hits on the way next from 79 Supertramp. Nation
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0: Bruno Mars, I Just Might, on the best variety of hits. Good afternoon. This is Nation Radio. Thank you for making us a soundtrack to your weekend. I'm Steve Power, playing you three more on our 80s weekend on the way next. And three acts that really are synonymous with the decade. I mean, David Bowie had hits in the 70s, 90s as well. But the 80s, from the album Let's Dance, we're going to play a song. Also The Pretenders and Lionel Richie on the way next on Nation.
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12: Two big football stories coming up this hour. We'll be heading to Budapest in a bit, but first, Liverpool have sacked their manager after just two seasons in charge. Arne Slot lost his job following a disappointing campaign which saw them finish fifth in the Premier League after becoming champions last year. Our senior reporter Stan Tomkinson has more details.
13: During his reign, Slot guided the Reds to their 20th league title and back-to-back Champions League qualifications, earning praise for his leadership and tactical skills. Despite his achievements, though. The club say it's time for a move in a new direction. Steve Hoare from Redman TV tells us it was the right decision.
14: I thought once they not did it almost immediately after the season, that the decision had been made, but obviously that is incorrect. That wasn't what happened. So I've said for a few times, I think a change was needed, but I'm not going to start hammering on a slot. It just didn't go his way.
13: The Fools owners have expressed gratitude for Slot's dedication and the success he brought, as the focus now turns onto finding a new head coach to lead the team into a new era.
12: In other news, a teenage girl has become the 13th person to drown in the UK following the recent hot weather. The 15-year-old got into difficulty off Formby Beach in Merseyside on Monday. Two people have been arrested in Nottingham, one on suspicion of attempted murder following a shooting in Birmingham. A man was found with leg injuries in the Northfield area. His condition is not thought to be life-threatening. It's reported footballer Raheem Sterling has been arrested on suspicion of offences including drug driving and released on bail. A Lamborghini crashed through a barrier on the M3 motorway near Farnborough on Thursday. No one was injured. And there's less than 2 hours to go to Arsenal begin a potentially history-making Champions League final. Beat PSG in the titles theirs for the first time ever. Gunners fan and presenter Piers Morgan has praised the club's manager.
15: Mikel Arteta went on his own journey. And I think he ended up working out what his real plan was, the team he wanted. He executed it brilliantly.
12: A victory would also see English teams hold all three European club trophies.
10: 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Weather.
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12: Staying mostly warm and sunny across the UK, but there will be some rain at times in northwestern areas. That's the latest. I'm Johnny Freeman.
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0: Starting in 1983 with the third single from the album Let's Dance from Bowie, then 86 for The Pretenders, and then 1984 for Lionel.

3:14, it's Nation Radio on our 80s weekend, running with the night, Lionel Richie. Steve Lukather played the electric guitar solo on that. He was in Toto. And also, Richard Marx added some backing vocals on that as well. A couple of nerdy music facts for you. Pretenders, 1986, for Don't Get Me Wrong, and Modern Love, which was the third single off of Let's Dance, from David Bowie. Those are your stats for the afternoon. Got three more on our 80s weekend at 4 o'clock this afternoon. Now, though, new music to Nation. She comes from Alabama. But here she is, choosing Texas. This is Ella Langley on Nation.

0: It's the Backstreet Boys. I Want It That Way on Nation Radio, the best variety of hits. Good afternoon. This is Steve Power. Thank you for making us your Saturday afternoon listen. Interesting to see this week that 40% of the Gen Z generation, they're kind of the first considered digital generation, they've confessed they are willing and happy to miss a festival headline act in order to make sure they get a good night's sleep. Now, I don't have a problem with that personally, because if the headline act is on at a festival any later than about 10 o'clock, I usually skip it whether I like them or not. It does lead me to the question as to why bands these days don't do matinee gigs. Let's take, Coldplay as an example, that they could actually do double bubble. They could have the evening gig as usual, but they could also rock up and do a 2 o'clock afternoon gig and fit in double the people in one day. The daytime discos work? Let's make a case for daytime gigs. On the way next to Stellar Nation. Nation
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0: couple of gigs coming up at the beginning of next month. Next Friday, Russell Kane plays Grimsby Auditorium. Then on Saturday the 6th at Beverley Minster, you've got the Four Seasons. 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And then on Tuesday the 9th, UB40 and Maxi Priest, both appearing at Connects and Live in Hull.
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0: Teddy Swims, New to Nation, and Mr. Know It All on the best variety of hits. Good afternoon. Hope your weekend's going well. We're into our 80s weekend here on Nation. And the great thing about an 80s weekend is you can play songs from every musical genre and every part of the decade. And we're going to play next the version by Paul Young of the Nicky Thomas classic, also Cher, and a band that were originally fronted by Jimmy Somerville, Bronski Beat. Those three is part of our 80s weekend. On the way next on Nation.
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16: Our top story this hour is in Budapest, where excitement's building ahead of what could be a history-making football match.
17: It'd mean absolutely everything. We love our tower, the team's unbelievable.
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19: Come on, Gunners! Come on!
16: These Arsenal fans reckon it will be the Gunners' night against PSG. The two sides face each other at 5 o'clock in the Champions League final. Mikel Arteta's team could secure a double after winning the Premier League title. One of his players, Bukayo Saka, is determined to do what he can to help.
20: We all know where my journey started, 7, 8 year old at Hayland Road, and this was a long way away, trying to win the Premier League, trying to win the Champions League with Arsenal, and it feels like this last week, you know, it's all kind of become a reality.
16: Victory for Arsenal would also mean all three European club trophies will be in English hands. Next up, another huge football story to bring you. Liverpool have sacked their head coach, Arne Slot. The Dutchman's only been in charge for two seasons, Premier League champions during the first and fifth this time around. Steve Hoare from Redmond TV is telling us the right decision has been made.
0: There was loads of signs last season that it just wasn't right on the pitch, and that usually means something's not quite right off the pitch, and Liverpool kept losing. They didn't look particularly well coached. There was players speaking out, and that doesn't really happen. The fans at times were booing.
16: Other stories in brief now, when a teenage girl has died after getting into difficulty in the sea on the Merseyside coast. The 15-year-old is the 13th person to lose their life during the ongoing heatwave in open water. An elderly woman's death in Cornwall is being treated as murder. The victim, aged in her 80s, was found dead at a property near Helston early yesterday morning. A 36-year-old man from Penzance has been arrested. An airline is urging British holidaymakers to turn up 3 hours early for flights home. Wizz Air's UK boss says new border checks are causing long queues. And Scotland have eased to a comfortable 4-1 win over 10-man Curaçao. The friendly in Glasgow was their final match before flying to the USA for the World Cup.
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16: Rain for parts of the UK tonight, feeling fresher tomorrow with a mix of sunny spells and showers. That's the latest. I'm Johnny Freeman.
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21: Hello, this is Steve Power. 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On our 80s Weekend, Frogski Beach, Cher and Paul Young now on Nation.

It's 30 minutes past four. Good afternoon. This is Nation Radio, the best variety of hits on our 80s weekend. Three more classics for you. From The Age of Consent, Bronski Beat and Why, I Found Someone from Cher. And then Paul Young, Love of the Common People from No Parley. And that was the cover of the Nicky Thomas classic. Hope your weekend's good. Hope you're enjoying the songs that we're playing you, whatever you're doing, working, resting, or playing. Footy season just about done with. Just about done with. And until, of course, the World Cup turns up, so it actually is never done with. It's one of those summers where it will continue, and suddenly it's pre-season before you know it. This is Joe, End of Beginning on Nation.

0: 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We got your tea sorted for next Friday. It's Pollard's Place in Kingston-upon-Hull, where they serve up fresh fish straight from Grimsby Docks with golden locally sourced chips, all cooked in rich beef dripping. 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Yeah. 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

0: It's our 80s weekend. It's Whitney Houston. It's So Emotional on the best variety of hits. Good afternoon, Saturday afternoon. Hope you're having a wonderful weekend. And don't forget that the Nation Network Chart Show is on tomorrow with Foxy from 4 o'clock. In fact, a bit of a nostalgia fest tomorrow. After that, it's myself with Beat Surrender. And then it'll be Chilled Nation with Mark Franklin playing you the softer side of the 80s and 90s. Sundays on Nation starting at 4 p.m.
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0: It's Ray, Where's My Husband on Nation Radio, the best variety of hits with The House Party with Neil Greenslade on the way at 6 o'clock this evening. It's our 80s weekend. It'll start again tomorrow with Tony Shepherd at 10 a.m. And we've got our final three from what was just a brilliant decade on the way next.
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19: Our top story this hour is in Budapest, where Arsenal were just getting underway in the Champions League final.
20: My head is nervous. My heart says 1-0 to the Arsenal.
21: We've got Super Mikko.
19: Those supporters are among a packed crowd watching the North Londoners take on reigning champions PSG. Gunners fan and Daily Mail sports presenter Henry Williams reckons there's a significant difference between the teams.
22: PSG are the best team in the world. There's absolutely no denying that. The way that they play football is just sensational. They're an absolute joy to watch. And that's the comparison with Arsenal that is so stark. Arsenal, you know, get critics saying that they're not entertaining to watch.
19: Well, if they claim an historic victory, Arsenal would secure a hat-trick of European trophy wins for English clubs this season. Next, Liverpool have sacked boss Arne Slot a year after winning the Premier League in his first season. They've finished fifth this time around. And Andoni Iraola is believed to be the front runner to succeed the Dutchman after ending his time in charge at Bournemouth. These Red supporters feel the club's hierarchy have made the right decision.
0: Just let's hope the next manager who comes can do a lot better with the season and fighting and get us back where we belong, like.
1: All the money that was spent in the summer really had to do better this season, defending champions, to be honest.
8: Iraola's the top man at the moment.
19: 13 people have now died in open water during the UK's hot weather spell. The latest is the 15-year-old girl from Cheshire who got into difficulty off the Merseyside coast. A man has been arrested on suspicion of the murder of a pensioner in Cornwall. A woman in her 80s was found dead at a property near Helston early yesterday morning. A man's been charged with causing a public nuisance following significant disruption at Manchester Airport. Parts of Terminal 2 were closed for hours on Wednesday, leading to big queues on nearby roads. A 47-year-old is due in court in November. And the UK boss of Wizz Air has issued a warning to British passengers abroad. They're being urged to get to European airports 3 hours before departures because of new border checks.
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19: Rain for parts of the UK tonight. Feeling fresher tomorrow with a mix of sunny spells and showers. That's the latest. I'm Johnny Freeman.
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23: And the final three for today, just gone 5 o'clock. A one-hit wonder from the Lotus Eaters in between Salt-N-Pepa and the Police.

sexy people.

Nation Radio, it's our 80s weekend, our final three before it resumes tomorrow morning at 10 a.m. with Tony, Salt and Pepper and Push It. We played you, first of all, The Police, Every Little Thing She Does Is Magic, and sandwiched in between, beautiful song, 1983, The Lotus Eaters, who were fronted at that time by Peter Coyle. They'd been formed 2 years earlier in 81. The First Picture of You was one of those kind of soundtracks of the summer of 83. And if you love that decade, the 80s, you can always listen to Nation 80s, our sister station. You can download the Nation Player app and find it there. And as I say, we'll have more 80s hits all day long tomorrow, starting at 10 a.m. on Nation. Hope your day's gone well. Saturday evening continues with a house party at 6:30.

0: Basically, granted, I try. Words are only words, but when I say that that album came out in the last century, that starts to put a date on things, doesn't it? Brilliant album that it came from as well. Before that, Newtonation, Alex Warren, and Fever Dream. It's Steve Power with, don't forget, Beat Surrender tomorrow evening from 7. If you like your new wave, two-tone ska, new romantic, bit of punk thrown in for good measure. It's all for you tomorrow evening from 7 on the best variety of hits. On the way next, Taylor Swift and Stevie Wonder. 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

0: 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Then I'm along with Beat Surrender from 7 o'clock. And finishing your Sunday evening, it's Chilled Nation with Mark Franklin, showcasing the softer side of the 80s and 90s. All tomorrow on Nation Radio across Yorkshire. 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

0: Man in the Arena from The Script, who are supporting Take That on the current circus tour with Belinda Carlisle. And in fact, they're at the St. Mary's Stadium, Southampton, second of two nights tonight. Then on to Coventry, Sunderland, Glasgow, Cardiff, Manchester, London. The list goes on and on. If you're going to see them, you'll thoroughly enjoy it. Thanks for listening this afternoon. Neil Greenslade with The House Party next on Nation. Nation
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17: If it's 6 o'clock on a Saturday night, it can only mean one thing, House Party. I'm Neil Greenslade. We're underway already with Cece Peniston, Cheryl Lynn, back in the day, Got To Be Real Plays, and some Corner Shop. Welcome to Saturday Night Nation.

0: What a weekend anthem that is. On Nation, the house party plays Tori Amos, Professional Widow. It's some classic disco in a moment. Usher will do Yeah, and D-Light Groove is in the heart, right here on the house party from Nation. Nation
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0: Euphoric and uplifting. That kind of sums up Delirium Silence on Nation Radio's House Party. Whether you got us on the smart speaker tonight, on the Nation Player, out in the car, thank you. How about some Bee Gees for you? It's on in 2 minutes. Nation
1: 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You. 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

0: That's what we call a Nation Nugget, a tune you've not heard for a long time from Nation Radio's House Party. I've just played you Paul Oakenfold, Starry Eyed Surprise, good track. Right after 7 o'clock, more of these big anthems on the House Party from Nation. 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

Nice set of lungs. Heather Small, MP Paul, Nation Radio's House Party. There's One Night in Heaven. Right, big list of names to mention. Des, Jane, Luke, Paul, Richard, and a scream. They're at Rockley Park tonight. Barbecue, guys. Enjoy. Why not? I'm Neil Greenslade. Whitney for you. Here's I Want to Dance with Somebody from Nation Radio.

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Hello, Rosie. She dropped me a lovely WhatsApp in the week. 07740938500. We like to see them. And just said how much she enjoys the House Party. And can I go back in time for her? Play Mantronic's Got to Have Your Love. I've done it for you. And thank you for the nice mention. Right, Lasgo, something ahead of JX and Son of a Gun from Nation Radio's House Party. Welcome to the weekend.

0: You got JX, son of a gun, and back on Monday, a gold now. I've had a sneaky peek for you. It's a great gold now when you get into work, get Nation Radio on, a cheeky golden hour for you. Monday at 9 o'clock on Nation. 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

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Angie Brown, I'm going to get you from Nation Radio's House Party. It's Neil Greenslade on Saturday night. Give me a yes. Here's Wild Cherry.

0: on your smart speaker and your radio. This is Nation, and Saturday night is all about those big anthems. Back in the day, there's some new stuff tonight, some disco favourites as well. House Party, I'm Neil Greenslade. Mai Tai, history next.
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0: 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Loving. 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

couple of one-hit wonders here. Opus 3, It's a Fine Day on Nation Radio, and Infernal from Paris to Berlin. We were all in the clubs to this one. This is Nation Radio.

0: have a house party, why not invite Basement Jacks? They are out of Brighton. They're a couple of DJs. There's Red Alert, their biggest song on Nation Radio's House Party. 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

0: disco and some new bits. What you get on the house party from Nation Radio and Janet Jackson, Rhythm Nation. That's next.
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0: 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So good. DNCE, bit of a summery track. Cake by the Ocean. It was the Bucketheads and the Bomb. And the next one's an absolute gem on Nation.
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Weekends are so good on Nation Radio. Beat Surrender back tomorrow night with Steve Power. That's just after Fox's Nation Network chart. And you can wind down, chill out, with Chilled Nation with Mark Franklin, 80s and 90s, but the chilled versions of great songs. Had a listen in last week, it's so good. Try them tomorrow night. It's on from 9 o'clock. Here's Bob Sinclair at Nation Radio.

0: Ruth has just come back from a nice long holiday in Mallorca, says, a song I heard that I'd not heard for ages out, that was Maloko, Sing It Back. Could you play it on Nation Radio's house party? Done. I'm glad you had a good holiday as well. It's Get a Life at the moment from Soul to Soul and some Jason Derulo. Why not? This is Nation.
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Diana Ross, Upside Down, and it's High Tack. You'll remember that in a moment on Nation.

0: Nation Radio's House Party, Saturday night with Neil Greenslade. It's just before 9:45. Hope you're doing all right. Hope you've had a good week, by the way. I'm all about the anthems tonight, including that from Baby D. And in a moment, I remember buying the 7-inch vinyl. It's by Freeze, IOU, classic anthem entrance. 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

0: 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Shackles, Mary Mary. 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

0: Proper old school and probably sounds great still. Strike, you sure do. 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
2: 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We're on. Are you? Yeah.

You get a double dose as you head to the weekend of the house party Friday night and on again on a Saturday night. I'm Neil Greenslade with tonight's tunes like In Deep, Last Night a DJ Saved My Life, It's Icona Pop Soon and I Love It, and Corona, not the usual one from then. It's quite different. You're going to like it. It's on Nation Radio's House Party.

is not a problem that I can't fix, cause I can do it in the mix. And if your man gives you trouble just to move out on the double, and you don't let it trouble your brain, cause away goes trouble down the drain. Said away goes trouble down the drain.

0: You see, they didn't just do the Rhythm of the Night. Corona with Baby Baby had a couple of hits, including Try Me Out as well. This is Nation Radio's House Party. And some new shoes next. I can't wait. In 2 minutes. Nation
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